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1: The education watchdog has praised the City of London Corporation for delivering sustained and improved children's services since its last inspection 2 years ago. Ofsted rated the corporation's services as outstanding in November 2024, in a report highlighting the significant difference they are making to young people's lives. Following a further two visits in June this year, His Majesty's Inspector Sally Sinclair has written to the corporation, noting the high-quality help and support and committed leadership at the authority. Ms. Sinclair wrote safeguarding concerns are skillfully balanced by practitioners alongside longer-term planning, with a focus on children's safety and well-being. Assessments are also completed in a timely manner and are described as comprehensive and analytical. The number of sports events hosted at London Stadium, home to West Ham United, could be cut, plans submitted to Newham Council reveal. Stadium bosses want to cut the number of days it hosts sports events to accommodate an increase in other events such as concerts. A London Stadium spokesperson said the change would have no impact on West Ham matches. However, they said they wanted to cut the cap on sports events at the venue to balance the increase in the number of concert and other leisure events the stadium can stage. Bosses at London Stadium, which is owned by the Greater London Authority, want permission to host more major non-sporting events to mitigate financial losses. They told City Hall last month that the stadium loses £19 million a year as the rent it gets from West Ham United doesn't cover running costs. However, conditions attached to the stadium's planning permission mean it can only host 10 non-sports events each year. They also cap the number of sports events at 87. I'm Georgina Stansfield, and that was your local news update from the LGR News Desk.
2: Στον LGR δεν ξέρουμε μόνο από μουσική, ξέρουμε και από διαφήμιση. 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
1: Good morning, Maria, and I've got a little song to sing. It's happy birthday to me. Happy birthday.
0: Oh, happy birthday, Mike. Happy birthday, buddy. I wish you the best, Mike.
1: If anyone catches me around in North London and over the weekend, come and say hello and I'll treat them to a coffee.
0: Oh, that's lovely. All right.
1: It's
0: you heard him.
1: It's my birthday tomorrow. So if you see me around, just stop me, say hello, and I'll treat you to a coffee, guys.
0: Oh, that's so sweet. Thank you, Mike.
1: And also, we got some great news. Cyprus are very, very well at the Commonwealth Games in Glasgow. They won 12 medals in total, one gold, five silver and one bronze. Well done, guys. You've done very, very well. And also, congratulations to Omonia Youth, who won the Grassroots Club of the Year. Well done, guys. Also, one of their players, Lincoln Jeremiah, under 12 white captain, has signed for West Ham. Congratulations. And also, we had some big games this week as well. We had in the Champions League, in the UEFA Conference, Europa. And it was hit and miss for some of our teams. In the Champions League, third qualifying round, first leg, Olympiacos 0, NEC 0. In the third qualifying round, first leg, Europa, we had Gentendonia 2, Rangers 1, Red Imps 1, Omonia 1, Red Bull Salzburg 1, Bafos 0. They scored a very late goal there, Red Bull Salzburg, in the 88th minute to win the game. Balk 0, Anderlecht 1. In the conference, we had Braun 0, Apollon 1, Panathinaikos 1, CSK 1. So it was hit and miss for the teams, the Cypriot and the Greek teams. Obviously, it's only the first leg of the third qualifying round. Hopefully, in the second leg, they'll do the business. Also, we had a couple of transfer news this week. Trafford has joined Leeds United from Manchester City. Also, the big one this week was Mo Salah moving from Liverpool to the Turkish team Trabzonspor. Also, we got some big games this weekend, starting off with Haringey Borough in a qualifying round game versus Sporting Bengal in the Emirates FA Cup. That'll be played at 3 o'clock at Haringey Borough Stadium. It's a big one for them. If you remember, about 7 or 8 years ago, they even got to the first round proper and played Wimbledon. That was televised live on TV. Maybe they'll be so good and get there again. Also, we've got some other big fixtures this weekend in the League Cup first round. We've got some London clubs playing now, some interesting games. Cambridge United versus Barnet, QPR versus Millwall, Gillingham versus Luton, Leighton Orient versus Oxford United, Watford versus Crawley, and West Ham versus Portsmouth. And on that note, I wish everyone a good weekend. Let's make the most of it. Have a good one.
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1: Rail services across the northwest and Midlands are starting to return to normal after major disruption yesterday and this morning. It happened because of a power outage, Lucy Gormley reports.
2: Electricity cut out in the main control hub for the northwest, the Manchester Rail Operating Centre, yesterday afternoon. That's caused widespread cancellations and delays to services, particularly in the Midlands and northwest England. Well, Network Rail say that engineers are making good progress, but their crew aren't where they normally be after the unexpected incident.
1: At least six people have been killed after a shooting at a high school in Thailand. Three of those who died were pupils. It's understood the shooter was another student at the school. Several others are injured, nine of them seriously. Primary schools will be required to identify pupils they believe could face not being in education, employment or training after 16. Former Health Secretary Alan Milburn, who's leading a review into NEET, says there are warning signs from an early age. And today marks the start of the Edinburgh Fringe Festival featuring 57,000 performances. From Radio News Hub, I'm Frankie Hersine.
3: Millions of motorists were missold car finance and are due hundreds and hundreds of pounds in compensation. Now you can claim for free using the FCA redress scheme, which your lender should contact you about if you're eligible. But if you can't be bothered with all that faff, then let the claims guys legal handle everything for you. So if you bought cars on finance between 2007 and 2024, then text PCP to 60777 now.
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time now for a little weather update for you. Turn to the skies, and if you're stepping out into London today, looking to be a very, very hot day. The summer trend continuing with glorious sunshine, hitting top temperatures of around 25 degrees Celsius today here in the capital. So make sure you have your sun cream handy because the UV index is hitting a high today. Looking a little ahead, and it's going to get hotter as a new heat wave moves in, pushing temperatures up to 29 degrees Celsius tomorrow and heading straight into the low 30s by Monday. If you're tuning into LGR a little further north, or planning a road trip perhaps this weekend, well, the rest of the UK shaping up today. We have Birmingham looking bright and settled, mostly sunny day, temperatures around 20-23. The Midlands will also see a major warming trend, so expect those numbers to skyrocket next week. In Manchester, a mix of sunny intervals, some partial cloud cover expected, staying mostly dry today with a perfect high of 22 degrees Celsius. But like the rest of the UK, those temperatures building throughout the weekend. Now, if you're heading towards the motherland, Cyprus at its peak summer glory today, Nicosia leading the charge at 37 degrees. By the coast in Larnaca, also at 37. Bafos slightly breezier, but still very humid at 34. And Limassol looking beautiful and bright, sitting comfortably at 32 by the water. Clear skies, zero chance of rain across the entire island today. Over in Greece, very warm. A little more breezy, perhaps. Athens hot and sunny at 31, though there will be some gusty winds. In Thessaloniki, a gorgeous clear day with highs of 32 degrees Celsius. That's the weather.

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It's time now for a quick check on the roads and rails. Starting with North London hotspots. Day 406 North Circular, as we'd expect, there are some delays. Eastbound moving through Finchley and up towards Bowes Park. Give yourself a little extra time if you are heading down that route. Junction 23 of the M25 at the South Mins Interchange. Some heavy traffic there where the A1 meets the motorway, so do expect a little bit of a wait around those roundabout lights. Also keep in mind for tonight's trek home, the anti-clockwise exit slip road at Junction 23, scheduled for overnight closure, so plan your escape route early. On the tubes, most lines are running good service, but there are some severe delays on the central line right now between Leytonstone and Epping due to an earlier fire alert at the Buckhurst Hill. Tickets are being accepted on local buses. The mild May line on the overground also seen some minor delays between Willesden Junction and Stratford following a signalling fault. Also a heads up for the weekend, the Bakerloo line will be completely shut between Queen's Park and Harrow and Wollstone, and the Lyleless line is entirely closed between Euston and Watford Junction. Do keep these in mind for your travel plans over the weekend.

0: in moments. 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
1: Some rail services are back up and running across the Midlands and the northwest of England. The passengers are still being told to expect disruption after a power outage. Lucy Gormanley has more.
2: It all started around 2 p.m. yesterday afternoon when electricity cut out at the Manchester Rail Operating Centre. That then caused widespread cancellations and delays to services, which are expected to continue this morning. National Rail say that engineers are making good progress, but their crews aren't where they'd normally be after the unexpected incident.
1: Six people have been killed after a shooting at a school near Bangkok in Thailand, three of them pupils. It's understood the shooter was another student at the school. Officials say a motive is still being investigated. England footballer Ivan Toney has been charged with assault over an incident at a Soho nightclub. The 30-year-old has been accused of causing actual bodily harm in December 2025. And the Edinburgh Fringe Festival 2026 gets underway today, with organisers calling on audiences to fully jump in to what's on offer. That's the latest from Radio News Hub. I'm Frankie Hersine.
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Welcome to our second hour. 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

We've had some Aldion Mera Nichta. 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

That's me stand, I'm Petros Ιακωβίδης, and μόλις τώρα Ράλια Χριστίδου, still to come. Arguably, the best summer hit ever. Μιχάλης Ατζιάννης, το καλοκαίρι μου, to close today's show. Big thank you to our sponsors for this last hour, Fantozzi, Italian Pizzeria and Restaurant. Wish you a great Friday and weekend to come. I'll be back with you tomorrow afternoon from 2. Until then, keep well, keep safe. Σύντομα. Πάλι μαζί. Γεια σας. 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This-

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2: Some rail services are back up and running after a power outage across the Midlands and Northwest England. It all started at around 2 p.m. yesterday afternoon when electricity cut out at the Manchester Rail Operating Centre. That then caused widespread cancellations and delays to services. The Edinburgh Fringe is not afraid of controversy. That's what its boss says because of calls to cancel a show by Amanda Knox. Knox was falsely imprisoned for the murder of her friend Meredith Kircher in Italy in 2007. A new way to treat brain cancer could be on the way.
3: Seeing just by doing this, it has the potential to have significant impact on a disease that hasn't seen changes for over 20 years.
2: That's Thomas Kisby from the University of Manchester. Researchers there have found a window where chemotherapy for the brain cancer would be most effective. And primary school teachers are to be asked to identify pupils they believe could be jobless after the age of 16. It's part of the Prime Minister's drive to reduce the number of young people not in education, employment or training. That's the latest from Radio News Hub. I'm Tanita Sims.
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5: Στον LGR δεν ξέρουμε μόνο από μουσική, ξέρουμε και από διαφήμιση. 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
1: Two more people have been arrested after another night of anti-immigration driven disorder in Thetford in Norfolk. Frankie Hairsign has more.
2: Some asylum seekers had to be escorted away after their homes were targeted while two police officers were hospitalised. The police response has been criticised for being too heavy-handed, but Norfolk's police chief Paul Sanford insists they acted appropriately against those who broke the law. He says those involved will face the full force of the law now. Four arrests have been made for offences including public order, harassment and possession of an offensive weapon.
1: Next, multiple people have been killed after a shooting at a high school in Thailand. Three of those who died were pupils. It's understood the shooter was another student at the school. The Metropolitan Police say England footballer Ivan Toney's been charged with assault over an incident in a Soho nightclub. The 30-year-old has been accused of actual bodily harm in December 2025. And the hot weather returns. Scorching temperatures of 36 degrees Celsius are expected in the UK next week. The Met Office says temperatures will climb through the weekend. That's the latest from Radio News Hub. I'm Tanita Sims.
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1: Thousands of North London residents could be impacted by the council's planned changes to its social housing offering. The local authority has said the changes would ensure those with the greatest need are prioritised, make the allocation process fairer and better, manage its limited supply of social housing. Brent Council has opened a public consultation on the three proposed policy changes as it continues to face extremely high demand for social housing and limited supply. The consultation period opened last month and is expected to run until September the 13th. The changes, which could affect thousands of residents on the borough's housing waiting list, include removing Band D priority, the lowest housing need category, introducing a one-offer policy, and amending the bedroom sharing rules. An event to celebrate Jamaican Independence Day for up to 100 people in the back garden of a North London home has been given the go-ahead, despite police concerns about the potential for gang violence and antisocial behaviour. Tammy Empetu applied to host the event at a residential property on Marion Way in Willesden to celebrate the 64th anniversary of Jamaica's independence from the United Kingdom on August 6, 1962. The original application intended for the party to go on until 4 a.m, but Ms. Empetu agreed to reduce the hours during a review by Brent Council's licensing subcommittee. Initially, the plan was to host the barbecue, which included alcohol sales and late-night entertainment, at the private home in Willesden between 8 p.m. and 4 a.m. this coming weekend, August the 7th and 8th. However, Ms. MP2 offered to cut the hours to between 2 p.m. and 12 a.m, with alcohol sold only during a three-hour window between 8 p.m. and 11 p.m. I'm Georgina Stansfield, and that was your local news update from the LGR News Desk.
0: One, two, three, go. Back to more of the music you want to hear. 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
0: LGR Airwaves, we are now live. We've been live for a little bit as well. Fasten your seatbelts, this is LGR's Drive Time. Παρασκευή, πάμε να φτιάξουμε την... το κέφι μαζί.
1: Ladies and gentlemen,
0: one step closer to the weekend here on LGR. Got an exciting lineup as well as playing all of your summer favorite summer songs. Catching up with some of the biggest bangers around this August. Got a special edition as well, a special feature shining the spotlight on some of our homegrown talent. Shining a spotlight on some of our homegrown talent, we have a special young gentleman in the studio with us, joining us in a little bit. His name is Zach Goulas. Greek Cypriot singer from North London, and he'll be introducing his brand new song out today. More on that soon. Keep it LGR minute sintonis menisto LGR. LGR, ένα και μοναδικό.
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1: The education watchdog has praised the City of London Corporation for delivering sustained and improved children's services since its last inspection 2 years ago. Ofsted rated the corporation's services as outstanding in November 2024, in a report highlighting the significant difference they are making to young people's lives. Following a further two visits in June this year, His Majesty's Inspector Sally Sinclair has written to the corporation, noting the high-quality help and support and committed leadership at the authority. Ms. Sinclair wrote safeguarding concerns are skillfully balanced by practitioners alongside longer-term planning, with a focus on children's safety and well-being. Assessments are also completed in a timely manner and are described as comprehensive and analytical. The government is looking to bring in tighter restrictions regarding fireworks and pyrotechnics in a bid to clamp down on higher-risk products and public misuse. It comes after Harrow experienced its worst year of fireworks misuse last year, with the council taking more than 300 calls about incidents in the borough. Last month, the UK government launched a public consultation around the use of fireworks and pyrotechnics after their use has become a growing concern. Recent incidents sparked a series of complaints and petitions calling for stronger controls due to concerns around safety and disturbance. I'm Georgina Stansfield, and that was your local news update from the LGR News Desk.
2: Στον LGR δεν ξέρουμε μόνο από μουσική, ξέρουμε και από διαφήμιση. 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

0: Good evening, ladies and gentlemen. 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It's Friday and it's the Feel Good Friday. Tony Neil Fido on the decks with you tonight. And I'll be here all the way to 7 p.m. I did say earlier today we've got a special feature on today's show. We've got a special guest. We're shining the spotlight on some homegrown talent on today's Drive Time, and we're shining the spotlight on a young gentleman called Zach Koulas. Koulas. He's nodding away in approval there. Let's give him a quick shout out. All right, mate, how are you, Zach? How are you doing?
1: I'm good, thank you, Tony. How are you?
0: Well, not too bad. Now, ask Zach, how far did it take you to get in? You said it's only about 15 minutes. Let's not give away location.
1: Yeah, we can keep that one to ourselves, right?
0: Now, Zach is here today because he's going to introduce his brand new song, which is out today. And you can hear it a little bit in the background. It's the instrumental part, relooped. The song, the track, is called Eroda, and it's a kind of a fusion of R&B and Greek spices, Greek flavours. R&B templates, some Greek spices. We'll be hearing the full track in a little bit, just to tease you out there. That sounds good, Zach. What do you think? Tease the listeners a little bit?
1: I think, yeah, we can show them a little bit and then we can get into it.
0: And I should say, he may feel a bit nervous. This is his debut on the radio, his first ever radio chat. Is that right, chat?
1: It is. Yeah. It is my first radio, a radio of this magnitude chat. Yeah, 100%.
0: I like that magnitude. LGR, of course, sir. You've grown up listening to LGR, I take it? Family?
1: Yes. And yeah. LGR was always on in the car when I was younger, and I've kind of developed and taken that into my adult life. Whenever I turn the car on, it's the first station that plays.
0: You're winning some brand new points. First choice for Greek music, the official home of Greek music here in the UK, LGR. Born and raised in North London, Greek Cypriot heritage, Zach, who's an R&B singer, and his brand new song, which is out today, Eroda, a fusion of R&B and Greek flavours. I've got a whole A4 here. I told Zach to give me a blueprint of CV points.
1: Yeah, we did. And, I had to give you more, so you know we've got more to talk about than this. I'd rather overfill it than underfill it, you know.
0: It's like an A4, two pages A4.
1: There's a lot of history there. There's a lot of history.
0: It's really, really good though, and we'll be touching on some of these points. I like this bit. Musical influences: Michael Jackson, Justin Bieber, Usher, Justin Timberlake, Antonis Ramos, George Michael.
1: Yeah, very important. I had to put the Greek ones in there because they've really shaped my my voice and my sound as I've grown up. I learnt to sing from one extreme of Michael Jackson to Greek music, and Antonis Ramos on the other. So it's a really broad spectrum.
0: I'm just thinking, in what kind of in what line you can hear Justin Timberlake, Antonis Ramos in one line?
1: Yeah, only here, only on LGR.
0: that's for sure. Okay, let's take a little musical break at one of our favourite songs at the moment, and we'll be straight back here with Zach talking all things Zach yeah. Music, and also introducing doing the debut premiere exclusive of his brand new song Eroda, which of course is out today, right?
1: Yes, it came out today at midnight everywhere, so go get it.

0: is LGR, London Greek Radio.
1: That was a brand new song there, Zach Light and Adam. Adam and Eve is actually named the song, and the artist, Light and Noisy. And as you kind of thought, it's like the closest thing Greek music has become. It's quite a trend towards that R&B Greek trap. Greek trap is very popular the last few years. And artists like Light, Sicario, that I know it's one of your favourites. We were talking earlier.
2: Yeah, I do like Sicario a lot.
1: And of course, Rack, that we heard in his brand new song there, of Konstantinos Argyros, Lila, Anastasia. So that kind of R&B-ish trap, it's a growing trend in Greek music.
2: Yes.
1: And you're kind of shining a little light on it here in as part of our the talent in our community, if you like, homegrown talent. And it's good to see, and it's really encouraging to see like young artists like yourself kind of mixing Greek Cypriot kind of roots with sort of mainstream music like R&B,
2: of course.
1: And it's a welcome thing, and it's good to see to try and see more artists within our community, like British artists of Greek Cypriot origin, to kind of mix more of that kind of to bring kind of Greek music to the mainstream by mixing and doing those fusions of Greek and kind of more mainstream sound, like what you've done with the new track.
2: Of course, I think it's really important to champion where we're from, which is what I've aimed to do with this release. I think having Greek Cypriot roots, it's really important to not be scared of that. And, you know, it's a creative process, and I'm sure that many other artists use their heritage and their roots to make their own music, and they implement their roots into their music. So I thought, why not? Why can't I?
1: And something which I think the listeners who probably follow you on your socials and all that, that's Zach Kulas. If you want to follow Zach on Instagram and TikTok.
2: Yes, TikTok.
1: Also, make sure you follow London Greek Radio to follow Zach. Follow London Greek Radio for the updates, and also on tonight's show as well. And I'm sure we've got some exclusive content, behind the scenes content as well, that will come up on our socials. So make sure you follow LGR and Zach for that as well. But as I was saying, one of the things that you was telling me is that you do listen to Greek music, and you've seen quite a lot of Greek artists live.
2: Yes, I have.
1: In Athens, you've also supported a few top rated artists here in London.
2: I have. Yes, I support. So I listen to Greek music all the time. I think just growing up, Greek music's always been in my rotation. I always say that you can get bored and tired of certain types of music sometimes if you're constantly listening to it. Greek music's one of the only genres that I can just listen to and never ever get bored of it. And in terms of who I've supported, I was very fortunate and very lucky to be asked to support Eleni Ferreira when she came over here in Camden at Coco, which was an amazing experience. I was a lot younger, I looked a lot different, sounded a lot different, but it was a great experience. And I also got to support Stan when he performed over here as well at the Country Club, which was another great experience, and he was a top guy. So I've been fortunate enough to be around these professionals and see how they do it at a younger age, so I've been able to take that forward with me in shaping my artistry as well.
1: Talking of sort of like creativity in the artistry, we should say that Stan, you supported, that was an LGR Greekology.
2: It was actually an LGR event, so we go way back.
1: We go way back, and I met you, we were saying, at the Psy Wine Fest in Lee Valley.
2: Yes.
1: That's quite a few years ago at Lee Valley.
2: Yeah, it was a few years ago, and you had Argyros headlining, which is crazy because he's gone on to do massive, massive things. And I was fortunate enough to meet him as well, and he was a really, really nice guy. Being around these people, courtesy of LGR, which is great.
1: That's what it's all about. Here on LGR, of course, we love to like shine like a spotlight on young artists like yourself that are kind of creative and doing their artistry, as you said, working extremely hard, sometimes really quietly. Like you spend, like artists like yourself, you spend a lot of time, I suspect, just quietly doing your craft.
2: Yes.
1: And maybe people can't see that. Just see, maybe a post on my story, and they think, is in the park, Bale?
2: Yeah.
1: It's like doing in the park,
2: doing a video. It's the things you don't see. I know that because I have a lot of I've got a lot of friends. Well, not many of my friends make music, so it's nice to get their opinion on what's what and what they can see from an outside perspective. And for the majority of the time, like you said, someone might see me post a song or a small short form piece of content online, and it might look like, oh, you've just gone from this small video to making a song. But the process in making a song is a very creative one, and it can take, funny enough, I had someone ask me earlier, how long does it take you to write a song? And I said it can take you 5 minutes or 5 days or 5 years. There's no time restrictions on these things. So yeah, the creative process can be a long one, but it's also a very fun one as well.
1: So obviously Eroda is your first Greek debut Greek song, so yes. What was the creative process for that? I know you've worked with your collaborator, you've got producer collaborator.
2: Yes,
1: Big so Zico. Let's talk briefly about how did Eroda come about then?
2: Okay, so with Eroda, I actually wrote this song about 2 years ago, and I'd written it in my room because I'm used to going to studio all the time. I go to studio with Zico all the time, and I invested in a home setup, a home recording setup, which most artists have. So I went through a long phase of just writing and recording in my room, different environment, and I was in the wave of making Eroda-esque songs. But when I first started it, it wasn't heavily Greek influenced. It was Greek influenced in the melodies. So I put some stuff together. I wrote it and recorded it in my room, and I called Zico and I said, look, I really want to come studio with this one because I think we should go over it. So I took it to Zico, and he's incredible at what he does, and he really brought it to life as such. And then we really honed in on it. We refined a few things. I'm no producer. I had a few basic things that I put in there for the production, and Zico did his thing, and he really made it come to life. And then when we thought we'd finished the song, it was very apparent that the melodies and the way I wrote it was very heavily Greek influenced, and the backing track kind of sounded Greek. So Zico said, look, let's put some Greek instruments in there, that's where you're from. And I said, yeah, let's do it, like, for sure. So we did, we put some Greek instruments in there, and we sat with it for a while and listened to it, and then we kind of just said, it's not enough, we need more Greek. So Zico actually said, look, how do you feel about singing in Greek? And I said, well, look, I've never done it before, but it's definitely something that I want to do. With, I think, the world now being very welcoming of other cultures and music, example Bad Bunny, doing huge, incredible things and really championing his culture. So I thought, why can't I do that? So yeah, I wrote the verse in Greek, had to check whether it made sense in context, because as you know, Cypriots, we speak a different dialect to Greeks from Greece, so I had to get all of that sorted, and then we made Eroda, and it is what it is today. And I'm very, very grateful that we pushed the Greek angle, because I just want to really champion our culture, that's where I'm from, and I think it's important to show that in the music.
1: And I said, I'm going to kind of video the next part, because we'll get Zach to introduce his very own track,
2: yes,
1: which is officially, it's been out since midnight. Midnight, is that right?
2: It's been out since midnight on all platforms, actually. So
1: I was listening to it tonight, of course, last night. I had it for a few days, couple of days. Was we like been DMing for today's show.
2: Yeah, setting it up.
1: And I do really love, as you said, you touched right on it. I love the instrumentation on the track. It's quite embellished with quite a few instruments.
2: It's
1: not just like sometimes if somebody does a Greek track and they're not used to doing that, they just throw in a bouzouki and maybe a violin and that's it. But you've thrown in, there's a flute, clarinets,
2: there's a few things in there, and I think it fits into a lot of genres as well, not just Greek, because of the other instrumentation. It comes under R&B as well with the melodies, pop. Some of the drums have been used in Afrobeat songs, so it's quite wide, but I really wanted to pinpoint the Greek fusion, and having Greek in my music now I think is so important. And the support as well, I want to say that everyone's shown since I started previewing the song and up until now, till the release, has been immense. So the Greek community are really, really pushing, and the support from LGR has been amazing. So I just want to say thank you for that, because I think it's important to champion where we're from, you know. I'm a Greek boy raised in North London, Greek Cypriot. So yeah, I think it's time to really take this culture and make it even bigger worldwide.
1: So do you want to introduce the track?
2: I do. So, how you doing, guys? You alright? This is Zach Kulas on LGR with Tony, and I'm very proud and happy to present the world-exclusive premiere live on air of my brand new song, Eroda.

0: Wicked Zach. That's of course Eroda, brand new song by Zach, and it's out today on all good platforms. Zach,
1: yes it is. That was my, so for those of you listening, that was my brand new single Eroda, and it is currently out right now on all platforms: Spotify, Apple Music, Amazon, iTunes for 99p. If anyone's got a spare 99p and you want to go and buy it, then big love for that.
0: Do you know what? It's only 2 minutes long, and that, I think that's just a bit too short, Zach. It's just 2 minutes. Like, can we look forward to the extended remix?
1: I think that is something that, that we are looking into. I know that when we made it, I did look at the timestamp, and I said to Zico, oh, it's 2 minutes. I think it's 2 minutes and 7 seconds.
0: Two minutes and two seconds.
1: Yeah, 2 minutes and 2 seconds. And he said, no, look, that's the sweet spot, because, again, it's replay, you know? You want to hear it again and again and again, which is exactly what we want.
0: Repeats here on El Joel. Definitely, I'm going to get it into our system, playlists, and all our lovely presenters, DJs, LGR, fellow LGRers out there will, of course, can play it, and you can request it as well. You can, like, drop us an SMS or a WhatsApp. That WhatsApp number is 0737661033. So you can request the full track here on the LGR at almost any time.
1: Any time of the night, drive time, late night, early morning. When I turn on LGR, I'd love to just hear it playing.
0: I'm sure I'll get it on before I finish, before seven. So
1: perfect.
0: Now, in terms of like promotion performances of Eroda, you've got something planned in August and September coming up. So tell us, what are your plans in terms of promoting this song, Zach?
1: Yes, so I've got a few performances coming up. I've got a performance on the 15th of August in Luton, actually, at Beats and Bites, which is going to be great. It's going to be the first live performance of Eroda. We've got a band there, bouzouki player and everything. And then I will be performing on, I think, the 25th of September at the Millfield Theatre for The Only Way is Cyprus. And the third performance is going to be coming in October. I can't say the details about it yet, but I will be announce it closer to the time. But yeah, a few live performances coming up, so I hope to see everyone there.
0: Of course, as we said, Zach goes a long way. It's got a long history of LGR.
1: Yeah.
0: LGR Greek College, that's terrifically supporting Stan. He supported Eni Ferreira at the Coco, and she was great. I saw her there. Actually.
1: Yeah, she was fantastic. She was.
0: She, even though she kind of does the same choreo for every song almost.
1: Yeah, so. You got to give her props. It's difficult to dance and sing like that at the same time. So.
0: It's definitely an art. So if this does really well, obviously the trend that you said is that kind of ethnicity is a big thing now.
1: Yes.
0: And so hopefully you'll release more music like this, more
1: songs.
0: Yes,
1: definitely. There's a few lined up exactly like Eroda in the same space. And I think really just going down this avenue is... it feels like home to me singing it, because I get to incorporate I'm an R&B singer, but I get to incorporate everything that I do with R&B, and, you know, where my heart and soul is with me, with Greek music, because it really, really does lie there. And the support from everyone with this has been incredible, so I just want to say thank you for that.
0: Now, I did ask you what is one of your current favourite Greek songs.
1: Yes.
0: Favourite Greek songs, and it's a song that you may do in your sets as well. So do you want to kind of... it's Argyros and Light.
1: Yes.
0: Geto Nero.
1: Nero, yes. It's an incredible song. It's one of my favourite Greek songs. Like you said, the live version as well, the instrumentation.

0: is quite sits in the kind of same headspace as Eroda, and I just think it's a great song, so I will be performing that. I'll be implementing it into my live songs.
1: The funny thing about that, before I was planning on doing this interview, I said, how can I mix Eroda with another song that's current? And that came straight to my mind.
0: Really?
1: So we're kind of totally in sync.
0: Same page here.
1: Same page. And you're going to perform it as part of your set as well.
0: Yeah, we'll be performing it as part of my set.
1: Which is sweet. So I've got two versions. We've got the live and we've got the studio cut. What version should we listen to, Zach?
0: Me personally, I prefer the live version. I think the live version.
1: That's the bazooki in it,
0: yeah, I think it's great.
1: Let's go and check it out. It's Argyros Nero, the live version. At, of course, Zach's preference choice.
0: Yes, I picked this one. This one's on me.

0: I love that version, too, Zach. It's a good choice. Eh? And listeners will get to hear a live version of you doing it, which is another treat as well.
1: Yes, I will be performing that one live, so I'm really looking forward to it.
0: Now, someone DM'd me sort of something to ask you. It wasn't so much a question. It was, and this person has to do with kind of, they're involved in Greece. They're from Greece, all the way from Greece. Nice. They are actually part of the leadership of one of the official Eurovision clubs in Greece.
1: Okay. Lovely.
0: And he's a big LJR fan. He's also a former LJR colleague. He's still, we do a lot of collaborations for Eurovision. And you saw the video that we put up on our socials. Do check it out if you haven't already as well. Check out London Greek Radio. Is also Zach. We've done a collaboration on a video. And they wrote, really nice, really nice. Can you send him to Eurovision next year?
1: that would be a great experience. I've never thought of it. It's never crossed my mind, but that would be a great experience.
0: So that's why I wanted to ask you, like, spontaneously, if kind of Eurovision is something that... Obviously, you're a really good friend to Vandi Gotney, so there's that kind of like... She's never said, Zach, you know, I did my thing, maybe it's your turn next time.
1: Yeah,
0: did
1: no.
0: She never said that, no?
1: No, we never spoke about it. more about her experience, and congratulations to her. She's done an amazing job, and she's smashing it. But yeah, I've never considered it for myself. I've never really thought about it, to be honest, but it's a good shout.
0: There you go. We're here to inspire.
1: Yeah, we are. We are.
0: All right, Zach, before we go, and we've heard that, let's do some quick fire. Football team do you support?
1: The one and only champions of this country, Arsenal.
0: Greek signing as well, huh?
1: Yeah, Tsolis, he's looking promising.
0: Favourite Greek food, Cypriot cuisine?
1: Souvlagia, it's got to be souvlagia. Ooh, it's a bit basic, I know, but it's all day, every day I could eat it.
0: I thought you'd say fudgy or something, but
1: did you know I don't like that at all? Sorry to anyone.
0: Oh no,
1: that
0: I love fudgy. I love fudgy.
1: Offend anyone, but I just I can't do it.
0: It's one of those, isn't it? It's like you love or hate it. Love it or hate it, fudgy. I absolutely love fudgy. You haven't had my mum's fudgy, that's probably why.
1: Oh, maybe, yeah. If you bring me some, maybe it'll change my opinion.
0: Favorite place to visit in Cyprus or Greece?
1: Greece, the Bouzoukia. Any one of them. They're incredible. Cyprus, I like Limassol a lot. I spent a bit of time there this year as well. So yeah, Limassol's great.
0: Now you can follow Zach Koulas on social media. You're on Instagram and TikTok.
1: Yes, you can follow me on all socials at Zach Koulas. Make sure you go hit that follow button.
0: Yeah, so one word as well, Zach Koulas. You can also follow us, London Greek Radio. Hit that follow. But man, it's been absolutely brilliant to have you here in the studio. I know you're a little bit nervous before.
1: Yeah, because like, you know,
0: first time.
1: Yeah, exactly. You never know what's gonna be right to say and what's not. But I think everything was right.
0: And I have to say, since I last kind of saw you at the Wine Festival, Cy Wine Fest, it's like a kid, 7 years, maybe 7-8 years. You've matured into a young gentleman. Your music has also the maturity in your music as well.
1: Well, thank you, Tony. I appreciate it.
0: So it's good to see that development and that progression, and you kind of branching out now with your music, giving it that Greek spice as our
1: we are giving it now. We're giving it with the Greek stuff, and I'm really, really happy to incorporate that into my sound.
0: We look forward to of course playing this track, Zach, and hearing more from you and what you're up to in the imminent months.
1: So coming up will be a lot of performances, a lot more Greek music. But for now, it's just Eroda focused. I want everyone to really go listen to it, go play it at your barbecues, at your souvlers, at your weddings, at your christenings. Just play it everywhere. You know, I just want everyone to enjoy it, enjoy listening to it as much as I did making it.
0: Can it certainly give it another sort of listen to? Yeah.
1: Yes.
0: Okay, this is an all brand new song from Zach Koulas. It's called Eroda. Wish you well, Zach, on this, and the doors are always open to you. Of course, as all fellow artists out there, we're here to champion homegrown talent. LJR, of course, has been doing it for a long, long time, and people know us. We have a lot of goodwill, and here to champion the homegrown talent such as yourself.
1: Thank you for having me, Tony. I want to say thank you to everyone who's tuned in and everyone who is playing Eroda and supporting it and showing it love. So yeah, thank you for having me, and I hope to see you guys very soon.
0: Pleasure, and let's go and check it out. Here we go.

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It is Feel Good Friday's Drive Time. Tony Neil Fiddle with you until 7 p.m. One step closer to the weekend here, enjoying our Sound of Summer on LGR. Good, well done. Big shout out to Zach Kulas, who has joined me earlier in the studio to talk about, to introduce his brand new song, Eroda. Shout out to Zach. A wicked track of a fusion of R&B and Greek, modern Greek template. Definitely one for the LGR playlist. Galia Bidihia, Zach. This is LGR.

0: Friday night here on the LGR Drive Time, and just a few minutes left. But don't go anywhere, because the Friday night is just about to begin. Our very own Mikey Mike Yasumikalimu is in the house. And Mike, you're here till 10, yeah?
1: I'm here. I'm aiming to be here.
0: We're just doing a catch-up. Enjoying the music and the catch-up. I look smart today, he goes. Thank you, sir. Sir.
1: You best forget, sir. I just
0: realised you have a cap, what it was.
1: I'm polite
0: like that. I was brought up well.
1: Yeah, it's like 28 degrees outside, and you're wearing jeans and a shirt.
0: I wanted to look nice today, come presentable, because we're a guest, and the socials, people taking videos. So I wanted to look like really nice. You sound so Cypriot.
1: I've would seen it.
0: That's lucky, Brails.
1: You can take a boy from the village,
0: or from North London,
1: but the village.
0: We've got lots of exciting things coming up here on LGR, so do make sure you follow us on the socials.
1: Yeah, at London Greek Radio.
0: And keep it locked in always, LGR. 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
1: Μάικλ. That's why it's Mikey Mike in Gurfkolo.
0: Yes. I'm giving a gentleman touch.
1: A gentleman touch?
0: Yes. Michael.
1: Be careful. Don't touch your ear, mate.
0: Keep it locked, Elja Minide Sintonis Menisto Elja. God bless, and I'll see you soon. LGR.

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1: A prolific sexual predator has been found guilty of murdering two women and violently raping a third, despite a string of missed chances to stop him. 40-year-old Simon Levy now faces life behind bars, although police and courts released him on bail a number of times following assaults on public transport in London. Metropolitan Police Detective Chief Inspector Neil John.
2: Simon Levy is a dangerous and predatory offender. His crimes were calculated, cruel and deeply disturbing. Throughout the trial, he has shown complete disregard for the victims and victim survivor, despite being fully aware of the lasting and devastating impact of his actions.
1: Wes Streeting says he's absolutely sickened by reports of rape and sexual abuse of female recruits at a military training college. The Defence Secretary's faced calls for a public inquiry. A judge in the US has ruled Donald Trump can't carry on building a £400 million ballroom at the White House unless Congress approves. He's ordered the building's East Wing be demolished. And Ariana Grande has scored her sixth consecutive UK number one album. From Radio News Hub, I'm Phil Towers.
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And it's that time again for Friday Night Live with me, Mr. Mikey Mike. If you haven't managed to get away for some summer sun, don't worry, London Town is full of sun at the moment. But we'll be bringing you the very best in Greek music, so you can pretend you went away. Lots of amazing songs tonight, playing the songs that you know and love. We'll be turning the clock back at about 8 o'clock on a Flashback Friday. But leading up, we're going to have some fantastic new tunes. 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So don't go anywhere, sit tight. I'm Mikey Mike, μαζί σας, έτσι λοιπόν, είμαστε έτοιμοι για να τα σπάσουμε, yes we will. Quick reminder of LGR Hotline, 0208-346-3345, free requests and dedications. 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

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You're listening to Friday Night Live right here, Mr. Mikey Mike with you. Hope you're all enjoying your Friday evening. And we've got some important news, ladies and gentlemen. 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

στο φίλο μας το Στέλλα from This Is Mappa, our new partner for all the best in Cypriot football. 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So definitely check out our Instagram page for that. It's going to be amazing. It's all the best in Cypriot.

0: Ο Χάρη Βαρθαγκούρης. 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Is that right? 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Ένα remake. We're going to go for a short commercial break and we'll be back right after this.
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The Lucas Brothers, Mazi Metin, Alexandra Bonazza, Gessi Mavi.

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1: A prolific sexual predator has been found guilty of murdering two women and violently raping a third despite a string of missed chances to stop him. 40-year-old Simon Levy now faces life behind bars. Other police and courts released him on bail a number of times following assaults on public transport in London. Metropolitan Police Detective Chief Inspector Neil John.
2: Simon Levy is a dangerous and predatory offender. His crimes were calculated, cruel and deeply disturbing. Throughout the trial, he has shown complete disregard for the victims and victim survivor, despite been fully aware of the lasting and devastating impact of his actions.
1: Wes Streeting has said he's absolutely sickened by reports of rape and sexual abuse of female recruits at a military training college. The Defence Secretary's faced calls for a public inquiry. A judge in the US has ruled Donald Trump can't carry on building a £400 million ballroom at the White House unless Congress approves. He ordered the building's East Wing be demolished. And Ariana Grande has scored her sixth consecutive UK number one album. That's the latest from Radio News Hub. I'm Phil Towers.
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You've been listening to Friday Night Live with me, Mr. Mikey Mike. Hope you have enjoyed the show. But it continues with non-stop music now all the way through the night right here on London Greek Radio. So whatever you're up to over the weekend, have a great one. Και όπως με λέει τώρα η Δέσποινα Βαδί, καλά να περνάτε!

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1: A serial sex attacker is facing life in prison for murdering two women and raping a third after being left free to kill amid a string of police and court blunders. 40-year-old Simon Levy was released on bail multiple times despite being charged with several serious sex attacks on the London Underground. Metropolitan Police Detective Chief Inspector is Neil John.
2: The evidence we presented proved a pattern of behaviour which was sexually motivated and exhibited a willingness to escalate violence for his own gratification. Although we are proud of the work that has gone into securing this verdict, we remain relentless in pursuing offenders who perpetrate violence against women and girls.
1: At least six members of staff at a Thailand school have been shot dead by a 14-year-old student. Officials say the boy then turned the gun on himself. England striker Ivan Toney has been charged over an assault at a Soho nightclub. Police say the incident reportedly happened at the central London venue last December. And in cricket, Andrew Flintoff stepped down as head coach of England Lions. The former England captain's heading down under to coach Aussie side Sydney Thunder. From Radio News Hub, I'm Phil Towers.
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